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Think I spy your eye on my bucks. Great look, now that I am woke up. You eyeing my shit, inquiring my shit. Live in the money, rebate, I finally slip. Built on nobody's a man, nobody went in. Contain what I'm bottling in.

Para Pala es the best show. A unique experience that blends the best of Afro sounds. Wonderful people.

0: Rescue me, would you get my back? Would you take my call when I start to crack? Would you rescue me? Would you rescue me? Would you rescue me when I'm by myself? When I need your love, if I need your help, would you rescue me?
1: Cada día somos más.